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1: Don't let the day get you down. 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

0: Luke Combs with Fast Car. Hi there, I'm Karen, and the summer picnic season about to start up. If you're someone who is into picnics, of course, the official start of summer a little later this month. A new survey asked people across the country about their favorite foods if they're going on a picnic, and some of the ones that have declined in popularity over the years, some that have kind of stayed the same, you know, your staples. These are some of the items that made the new favorites list. Olives topping the list of things people want in a summer picnic. I guess also depending on if you're having an adult beverage at your picnic, you might want an olive. Breadsticks, hummus, flatbread, salami, and prosciutto. It sounds more like a charcuterie board, which I'm not mad about. These are some items that made the failing taste test list. People do not want potato chips, sliced white bread, corned beef, or anything mayonnaise-based. Very interesting.
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1: Thanks for hanging out with me. I'm Karen, and on the way, we'll learn something on this day in history after Ella Langley.

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After all, these are your favorite songs, right? Don't worry, we'll keep them coming. Because we got you covered. 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

0: Charles Kelly, of course, part of Lady A. That's his solo hit, Can't Be Alone Tonight. My name's Karen. You don't have to be alone tonight either. We're all here together.
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0: 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I'm Karen, and hey, I'm here for you. 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You can also find me on Instagram at Karen on the Air.
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1: 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I'm Karen, and on the way, we'll learn something. 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

0: 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Stay right where you are. 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

0: Olivia Dean with her latest, So Easy to Fall in Love. That has a Amy Winehouse kind of vibe. Don't you agree? I'm John Laurenti. Do me a favor. Stay right where you are. More music coming your way next.
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I'm John Laurenti, and now that the NBA Finals are underway, would you rather watch the NBA games with your wife or your friends? I'll tell you what some people said after we hear from Peter Cetera. Right now, brand new music from Ella Langley. 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

0: Charles Kelly and Maren Morris with Can't Be Alone Tonight. That does it for me. I'm John Laurenti. I'll be back with you tomorrow. Get you ready for the weekend. As always, I'll leave you with this. 9% of adults can't name one dinosaur. Did you not see Jurassic Park? Have a good one.
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6: You ever wake up in the middle of the night or maybe first thing in the morning and notice drool on your pillow? Unless you're sleeping next to someone who hasn't already seen all your good, bad, and ugly, it's probably not that big a deal and not anything to worry about unless it's something that just started happening recently. When people drool at night, it's often because of a stuffy nose, acid reflux, or being a mouth breather. People who sleep on their stomach or side are more likely to drool than someone who sleeps on their back. But in some cases, drooling at night can be a warning sign of something more serious, like dental issues, sleep apnea, or even early symptoms of Parkinson's disease. If you're at all concerned about this, the best place to start is with an ENT doctor, an ears, nose, and throat doctor. They can recommend a sleep study to possibly get some answers. I'm Dr. Sanjay Gupta, helping you live a better life.
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2: It's Liz and Chris, and it's Thursday morning, so we have a poll question coming up in about 15 minutes. 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

0: It's the Lumineers and Hohey, and it's Liz and Chris. Thursday morning, time for the dirt now, and here's Liz.
1: Well, it's rumored Jessica Alba's ex-husband, Cash Warren, is upset that she's been, quote, parading around with her new boyfriend, Maverick star Danny Ramirez.
0: Oh, boy.
1: Not surprisingly, Jessica doesn't care. She says this is just classic Cash and his typical snarky and bitter personality.
0: Oh.
1: And Tom Holland says he's turned down hosting SNL multiple times because of his dyslexia. Mm. Tom says the problem isn't reading the cue cards, but it's the thought of reading the lines out loud and messing them up, and that makes him freeze up.
0: Oh.
1: Amy Poehler, who was interviewing, told him that there are several people who have dyslexia that have hosted the show, and even several guests who hosted fully on drugs.
0: Okay.
1: And Paul Rudd might be in trouble with Marvel. He recently auctioned off his Avengers Doomsday premiere tickets for charity. The winner ended up paying $100,000 for them before Paul realized he forgot to make sure that it was okay with Marvel.
0: Oh.
1: Oopsie. And that's your dirt.
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9: A better life with Dr. Sanjay Gupta.
10: Did you know that almost half the vegetables and more than three quarters of the fruit that we eat in this country come from just one state, California? 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Well, the EPA says pesticides keep America's food supply safe, abundant, and affordable. And of course, these chemicals are used in every state, not just California. 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I'm Dr. Sanjay Gupta, helping you live a better life.
11: Here's.va.gov.
0: It's Liz and Chris, and it's Thursday morning, so we have a poll question coming up in about 7 minutes. Now it's Sia and Unstoppable.

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We guarantee that the next song you hear will be one of your favorites. 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

0: There you go, Olivia Dean, a new artist, and I'm so glad that we get to play her for you. Coming up, some Taylor Swift, and we've got some Madonna coming up.
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We need a little motivation on this Thursday. You are almost to the finish line. Right now, music from Portugal the Man, Feel It Still.

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You ever wonder why everyone in Abilene feels so good? 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

0: That is Billy Joel and Uptown Girl. It is that time for the hash for today. Americans are looking for a relaxed, low-pressure summer with plenty of backyard barbecues and pizza nights. A sizable survey of Americans, evenly split between men and women, revealed that nearly half said that their perfect season is relaxed and low-pressure. They're also looking forward to simple moments like backyard barbecues or pizza nights and describe their ideal vibe as social but easygoing.
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0: 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Ella Langley and Choosin' Texas.
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0: That is one massive hit for Alex Warren. That is Ordinary. By now, as I'm sure you've heard, Taylor Swift is going to be providing a song for the upcoming the blockbuster sequel, Toy Story 5, coming out shortly, right around the corner. And the song Taylor is providing is I Knew It, I Knew You. What you might not have heard is other people could be providing songs for that soundtrack for that huge hit movie. The movie's going to be a monster, I'm sure. And the rumor is that Alex Warren is also providing a song. We have no song titles. We have no confirmation on that, but you might hear an Alex Warren song in Toy Story 5. Time will tell. Progressive Insurance. 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
8: A better life with Dr. Sanjay Gupta.
9: Slowly but surely, AI is seeping its way into every corner of our lives. One area perhaps I didn't expect is diet advice. A new study out of Turkey found that chatbots are recommending to teen boys and girls that they restrict their daily calories to dangerously low levels and eat a balance of nutrients that are kind of out of whack. Remember, teenagers are growing, one pediatrician told us. If they aren't getting enough nutrition, it can really stunt their growth on a number of levels. And in extreme cases, it can lead to significant health consequences. Large language models, LLMs, they are designed to agree with you. So if you're looking to lose weight, they're going to push you pretty hard in that direction. They also sometimes don't know how to tell the difference between good information and bad information. And you know who does? Your doctor. I'm Dr. Sanjay Gupta, helping you live a better life.
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0: Here's Olivia Dean, a song that's got a retro way about it. 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